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0: Hey family, it's Willie Mo Jr. here, and I got a special love for Little Rock. God has done a special work in my life. Many of you all remember me for being the guy that they call Pretty Willie. If I can be honest, the pretty gone, but I'm holding on to handsome pretty good. But let me tell you something. God can work a new thing in your life, and he can change the chapters of your life. And that's why I'm so grateful that I get an opportunity to be on radio in my second home, Little Rock, Arkansas. 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
1: Right here, we got the Get Up News, Griff's Prayer to Ericaism, and the music that you love. 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Y'all know how we do. 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

0: 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Arkansas's getting its inspiration and praise on in Little Rock, Jacksonville, Pine Bluff, Sherwood, and all points throughout the natural state. 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

0: Hey family, it's Willie Moe Jr. here, and I got a special love for Little Rock. God has done a special work in my life. Many of you all remember me for being the guy that they call Pretty Willie. If I can be honest, the pretty gone, but I'm holding on to handsome pretty good. 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And that's why I'm so grateful that I get an opportunity to be on radio in my second home, Little Rock, Arkansas. 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Flat out.
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1: 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Y'all know how we do. 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
2: I was walking downtown one day, and I saw a man who appeared to be just an old wino sitting on the street telling the people about Jesus as they passed by. And because he was all raggedy and dirty, people would just laugh and make fun of the old man and walk on by. And he said, because of the way I am, no money, no fancy clothes, fine homes and cars, a lot of people consider me as nothing and say I don't know what I'm talking about. But there's one thing that he said that really touched my heart and stayed on my mind.

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0: 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He did it, a breakthrough. I said he did it, did it.
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0: 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God has done a special work in my life. Many of you all remember me for being the guy that they call Pretty Willie. If I can be honest, the pretty gone, but I'm holding on to handsome pretty good. But let me tell you something. God can work a new thing in your life, and he can change the chapters of your life. And that's why I'm so grateful that I get an opportunity to be on radio in my second home, Little Rock, Arkansas. 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
1: Hey, hey, hey, hey. Ladies and gentlemen, Fizzle, Javon DeWine,

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1: Right here, we got the Get Up News, Griff's Prayer to Erica-ism, and the music that you love. So wake up with us. Y'all know how we do. We'll be faith walking,
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1: Thank you, God, for giving us our identity in you. 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And we don't have to work for your approval. 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

0: 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God has done a special work in my life. Many of you all remember me for being the guy that they call Pretty Willie. If I can be honest, the pretty gone, but I'm holding on to handsome pretty good. But let me tell you something, God can work a new thing in your life, and he can change the chapters of your life. And that's why I'm so grateful that I get an opportunity to be on radio in my second home, Little Rock, Arkansas. 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
1: Right here, we got the Get Up News, Griff's Prayer to Erica Ism, and the music that you love. So wake up with us. Y'all know how we do. We'll be faith walking,
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1: One thing you can count on for sure. 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They come to launch attacks, I'm telling you, right here in 1998. But all

0: 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Arkansas is getting its inspiration and praise on in Little Rock, Jacksonville, Pine Bluff, Sherwood, and all points throughout the natural state. 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
1: Psalms 91 and 1 says, "He that dwelleth in the secret place of the Most High shall abide under the shadow of the Almighty." Come on, survive.

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We gon' take a trip up 95 North. Y'all know how they do it up there. 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Y'all remember how we used to do. Come on, Tenors!

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That's what we're living for. 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With him forevermore. Come on, Tennis, put your stamp on it.

0: Hey family, it's Willie Mo Jr. here, and I got a special love for Little Rock. God has done a special work in my life. Many of you all remember me for being the guy that they call Pretty Willie. If I can be honest, the pretty gone, but I'm holding on to handsome pretty good. But let me tell you something. God can work a new thing in your life, and he can change the chapters of your life. And that's why I'm so grateful that I get an opportunity to be on radio in my second home, Little Rock, Arkansas. 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
1: I thought would never leave.
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0: but
1: me.
0: I know.
1: But I know.

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1: Right here, we got the Get Up News, Griff's Prayer to Ericaism, and the music that you love. So wake up with us. Y'all know how we do. We'll be faith walking,
0: love talking,
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0: 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Arkansas's getting its inspiration and praise on in Little Rock, Jacksonville, Pine Bluff, Sherwood, and all points throughout the natural state. 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

0: Hey family, it's Willie Mo Jr. here, and I got a special love for Little Rock. God has done a special work in my life. Many of you all remember me for being the guy that they call Pretty Willie. If I can be honest, the pretty gone, but I'm holding on to handsome pretty good. But let me tell you something, God can work a new thing in your life, and he can change the chapters of your life. And that's why I'm so grateful that I get an opportunity to be on radio in my second home, Little Rock, Arkansas. 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

0: 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He already broke through. 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A breakthrough. 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
2: Hey, everybody. This is Bishop Neil Robeson, hanging out at the Blackberry Camp. We got a message for you, straight from heaven. The devil been telling you some stuff, and all it is lies. We've come to tell you the truth. That miracle you've been waiting for, that breakthrough you've been waiting for, the Lord told me to tell you this right here. Listen at this.

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0: 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Touch somebody and tell them, hey, name him. 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

0: I'm going to show you how we do it in Perfecting Church in Detroit, Michigan. Where the pastor and founder is Marvin L. Winans. 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
1: 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Y'all know how we do. We'll be faith walking.
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0: wants to know who this friend is. 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
0: Yeah.
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0: 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Many of you all remember me for being the guy that they call Pretty Willie. If I can be honest, the pretty gone, but I'm holding on to handsome pretty good. But let me tell you something. 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
1: Right here, we got the Get Up News, Griff's Prayer to Erica Ism, and the music that you love. So wake up with us. Y'all know how we do. We'll be faith walking,
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3: Growing up in Durham, North Carolina, there's a little song me and my daddy used to sing in the pickup truck. How many know that Jesus really is your king? Stand on your feet with me. I need some.

look out, everybody, with music fit for a king. That's Brother John P. Key. And that Victory and Praise Music and Arts Seminar Mass Choir there, Brother Sam. And Jesus, he's my king. Well, how in the world are you doing out there, my gospel friends? This is Brother Sam Tate. We're right back on your radio with the Oldie Goldie Show. That's right, with those blasts from out of the gospel past. You know what we want you to do. Get on that telephone and call and tell a friend. Let everybody know that Gospel Gems is on the radio. In the meantime, the beat goes on with Brother Spencer Taylor right now.

0: Hey, everybody, I said it and I meant it, and now I'm here to represent it. Everything's going to be all right, you understand? That's Brother Spencer Taylor and those Highway QCs with a blast from out of the gospel past, all happening right here on Gospel Gems with yours truly, Brother Sam Tate in here. So glad that you're somewhere out there right here on Gospel Gems, where playing the gospel is what I do. And I like my job. We're going to be around town trying to do a little good in your neighborhood for the rest of the hour. So get on that telephone and call and tell a friend. Let them know that the switch is on to Gospel Gems and this great radio station. In the meantime, hear these good words.
1: God bless you, America. I'm Reverend Tyrone Lindsay of the Windy City Spiritual Heirs of Chicago, Illinois, the nation's number one young traditional quartet. And we're proud to be a part of Gospel Gems with my friend and yours, Mr. Sam Tate. You tune in and be blessed.
2: 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Salvation is not the end, it's only the beginning. Jesus gave instruction to the church. He said, go, make disciples of all nations. 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

0: Hey, my gospel friends, the late great brother Frank Williams there in the Jackson Southerners. And I need you to hold my hand. After all, he who holds my future also holds my hand.
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Hey, what can I say at a time like this besides the fact we've got to pause for the breakup cause? Friends, don't you go away, because we'll be right back with much, much more of what you're looking for right here on Gospel Gems with yours truly, Brother Sam Tate, in here right after these good words.

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18: Hey, everybody. This is Rick Joyner of the Sheridan Gospel Network, host of the Rick Joyner Experience that's heard in over 30 cities around the country every morning, Monday through Friday. Also, writer, director, and producer of the Bobby Jones Gospel Countdown. And I am so excited that Brother Sam Tate is keeping traditional gospel music alive with gospel gems.
19: But then the third loss has to do with a lost song. Nobody went looking for him. Hallelujah. And what he left home with, he soon lost. And if you waste, you're going to certainly want. This young man wound up in the pit.

to himself and said, how many hired servants my father had and got bread enough to spare and throw away. I will arise. I will arise and go to my father and say, I've sinned. I've done wrong. And you know, you know, you know, you know, you know, honest confession is good for the soul, isn't it?

0: 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Believe it or not, that's the Reverend Clay Evans there and the AARC Mass Choir. From the CD, Coming Home, that's the title song. Did you like it, friends? All happening from Gospel Gyms, where gospel is of splendor.
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3: In golf, if you release your hands from the club too fast, the whole club could come out of your hand. And the same way, if you release the person you're witnessing to too quickly, you may not get him born again. I remember one time I was selling some real estate in an apartment, and the man I was witnessing to, or wanted to witness to, was the father of the person buying it. The son had told me he was lost, that he also was sick, had crippling arthritis in his joint. I waited until the whole sale was done, until I knew in my heart that it was time. I immediately asked if I could pray for him. After I did, he received Jesus as his Lord. Wait until the proper time. Don't let go of the person you're witnessing to.
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Makes you want to stomp your feet to the beat now, don't it, everybody? How about that? Those Dixie Hummingbirds talking about that final edition. In other words, we've read the last book. You know what it says? It says we win. Oh, yes, it does, Brother Sam. Dixie Hummingbirds there, the final edition. And right before that, everybody, Brother James Cleveland. And the old-timer religion, that old-timer religion, good enough for my mother, you know. It was good enough for me. And guess what there, Brother Sam? That's going to wrap up part number one of the show. That's right, the very best in spiritual and gospel music right here on this great radio station. Don't you go away. We'll be right back with part number two right after these good words.

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0: And away we go on the Old Angola Show. How about that, my gospel friends? That's Sister Shirley Caesar there. And the gang looking for that stone. Didn't you like that? All happening from Gospel Gyms, where gospel is of splendor. In the meantime, welcome back in, my gospel friend, to part number two of Gospel Gyms, with yours truly, Brother Sam Tate, on this great radio station. Check it in for that spin, just to let you know that you passed all of the rest just to get to the best. You did dial it, you do have it, don't you dare. Put a finger on that dial. We're going to be on your mind for the rest of the hour, so why don't you get on that telephone and call and tell a friend. In the meantime, hear these good words.
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3: Acts chapter 2, verses 9 through 21, has God telling us, I will show wonders in heaven above and signs in the earth beneath, blood and fire and vapor of smoke. The sun shall be turned into darkness and the moon into blood before the coming of the great and notable day of the Lord. And it shall pass that whoever calls on the name of the Lord shall be saved. In these perilous days, are you calling him? The signs of the times are everywhere. It won't be long before Jesus comes.

0: Hey, got me Sam Cooke there, the late and great brother Sam Cooke from his old songbook, along with the Soul Stirrers there, everybody. Another golden hit played with a silver needle right here on Gospel Gems, and he'll make a way flashing back to March the 2nd, 1954.
1: This is Adam Peeble from Mammoth, Arizona. If you are ever in our area and in need of a church home, then we would like to invite you to the Potter's House Christian Fellowship Church. 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

0: Hey, everybody, ain't that pretty? Yes, it is, from the Gospel Gems Hit Kit, where every program is a collector's item. Only but goody there here on Gospel Gems with Brother Donald Malloy, and I'm ready. I'm ready to serve the Lord. You ready to serve the Lord out there somewhere? If so, let me see you raise your hand right now. Oh, look at there, look at there, look at there. In the meantime, everybody, I tell you what, we've got to pause for the breakup cause. Don't you go away. We'll be right back to wrap Gospel Gems up right after these good words.
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Well, my gospel friends, we certainly hate to have to cut in on Sister Sandra Crouch like that. And yes, Lord, completely yes, but you know what? Once again, the old clock on the wall says, Brother Sam, that's all. That's right. Been so many things we wanted to say, but you know what? The right words just wouldn't come our way. But before we go, we want everybody to know that we've had a gospel ball, thanks to y'all. Want you to be our special guest again the next time, when once again, we're going to be walking that walk and talking that talk, just like Moses did right here on Gospel Gems and this great radio station. But before I go, there's just one other thing I want to know. I just want to know, have you believed and received Jesus Christ as your personal Savior? Well, friends, have you? Well, listen, all you got to do is ask Jesus to forgive you of your sins. Confess with your mouth that you believe Jesus Christ died on the cross for your sins, and he now lives, and the only other thing you got to do is ask him in. That's right. He stands at the door of your heart and he knocks. But you know what? He's a gentleman. He's not going to bogart his way into your heart. So why don't you ask Jesus to come on into your heart just as you are and help you to serve him for the rest of the days of your life? And if you do that sincerely with your heart, not your mind or intellect, but if you do it with your heart, you know what? You will be saved. Amen there, Brother Sam. That ain't nothing but the gospel truth. So until the next time when we can all get together and meet again, my friend, yours truly, Brother Sam Tatey here saying, we're going to do something to you that the devil ain't going to do. We're going to leave you alone. You have a blessed day today. And don't forget, we love you now.

Hello, Christians and friends. This is Brother JoJo Wallace of the Sensational Nightingales. You are listening to Gospel Gems with

Get ready, get ready, get ready. Welcome to Dottie's Praise House. I'm your host, Dottie Peoples, and I thank you so much for being with me today. We got a show for you. Y'all already know that. So get ready for the beauty buzz, the health tip, our word for today, our featured quartet, our flashback song, and our featured artist today is Renee Spearman. So call somebody, tell them Dottie's on the radio. So let's get the praise party started with Adia on the way and Daryl Walls Able right here on Dottie's Praise House.

0: That was Adia on the Way and Daryl Walls Abel. Right now, let's go with our featured artist, Renee Spearman. You Chose Me, and then JJ Harrison Lifted Up right here on Dottie's Praise House.
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Welcome back to Dottie's Praise House. I'm your host, Dottie People. And as always, I got to say thank you for being with me today. And I hope you're enjoying the show. But right now, we're going to keep it moving with the Tri-City Singers, Encourage Yourself, right here on Dottie's Praise House.

All right, I hope you enjoyed our flashback song, The Tri-City Singers, Encourage Yourself. And if you enjoyed it, email me at dpmusicgroup@att.net. 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Now, y'all know it's time for me now. We getting ready to feature me, and somebody up in here ought to testify. For God I live and for God I'll die. Right here on Dottie's Praise House. Dottie Peoples testifies.

Welcome back to Dottie's Praise House. I'm your host, Dottie Peoples. And I tell you, we're having a good time up in Dottie's Praise House with our featured artist, Renee Spearman. We're going to keep it moving with her, I Love Him, and then Josh Copeland, Nobody But Jesus, right here on Dottie's Praise House.

was Renee Spearman. I love him. And Josh Copeland, Nobody But Jesus. I hope you enjoyed them. But now it's time for the Beauty Buzz. And I gotta ask a question. Why wear makeup? Well, let me tell you. Wearing makeup is a personal decision and is hardly a mandate or the only way for women to look attractive. Nonetheless, applying makeup can be about looking and feeling more beautiful, and it can be exciting and fun. When done right, it can also express a great deal of personal power. Whatever your choice, if you do want to wear makeup, applying it definitely will make the difference between looking attractive instead of strange, out of place, or sloppy. Well, although fashion statements can be taken to extremes, from following the whims of everything the fashion magazine portrays or that your favorite celebrity decides to do, to holding on to looks that are long gone, ignoring fashion is a mistake. Finding your own balance between fashion, comfort, and personal style is the most logical and beautiful choice. Why wear makeup? You make that decision. And that's the Beauty Buzz right here on Dottie's Praise House. Now we're going to keep it moving with Fresh Start Worship. You Are and Pastor William Murphy, Double, right here on Dottie's Praise House.

even here. Welcome back to Dottie's Praise House. I'm your host, Dottie Peoples. And oh, we've been having a good time up in Dottie's Praise House today. But we're going to keep it moving. Y'all know I like to play the music instead of a whole lot of talking. We're going to call on Tasha Cobbs Leonard, Church. And right after her, Hendrix Brown, Run to You, right here on Dottie's Praise House. What?

That was Tasha Cobbs Leonard Church and Hendrix Brown, Run to You. Now it's time for our featured artist, Renee Spearman, Great God, and my old label mate, Pastor Luther Barnes, Lifetime, right here on Dottie's Praise House.

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0: Welcome back to Dottie's Praise House. I'm your host, Dottie Peoples. And I tell you, y'all know we churching up in here. We gonna call on the church in this choir. I know, Chicago Mass Choir. He's a wonder right here on Dottie's Praise House.
1: Oh, come on, clap your hands. Come on. Come on, stand to your feet. Come on, let's give God some praise. Come on.

was Chicago Mass Choir, He's a Wonder. And again, if you're enjoying the show, email me at dpmusicgroup@att.net. And music is music@att.net. Now it's time for our health tip for today. And I got a good one for you. Choose fruit at mealtime. Fruit is an essential part of everyone's diet because it provides vital nutrients and fiber. But you should try to eat it mainly at mealtimes and avoid it between meals. Although the sugars found in fruit are less directly harmful to your teeth than the refined sugars found in processed foods, they still provide food for the acid-producing bacteria that causes plaque and gum disease. And fruit also contains acid, which can start to wear away tooth enamel if too much is eaten between meals. That's our health tip for today. Choose fruit when? Remember, at mealtime. Now, we're going to keep it moving. The Alabama Spirituals. Jesus will do it. What he's going to do, he's going to fix it for you. Right here on Dottie's Praise House.

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Welcome back to Dottie's Praise House. I tell you, we've been having a good time up in here with our featured artist, Renee Spearman. So I'm going to keep it moving with Renee and call on her to do I Got God. And then right after that, the Mississippi Mass Choir, Only One Way Home. Right here on Dottie's Praise House.

0: was Renee Spearman, I Got God, and the Mississippi Mass Choir, Only One Way Home. I hope y'all enjoyed that. Now it's time for the word for today. And this hit me, and I'm telling you, you never really know the true impact you have on those around you. You never know how much someone needed that smile you gave them. You never know how much your kindness turned someone's entire life around. You never know how much someone needed that long hug or deep talk. So don't wait to be kind. Don't wait for someone else to be kind first. Don't wait for better circumstances or for someone to change. Just be kind, because you never know how much someone needs it. Isn't that something? Because you never know how much someone needs it. And that is the word for today. So right now, let's call on Ernest Pugh, Your Glory to See You, and Nia Allen, Lord, I Love You, right here on Dottie's Praise House.
1: Come on, let it rise. There's no

That was Ernest Pugh, Your Glory to See You, and Nia Allen, Lord, I Love You. I hope y'all enjoyed those. But y'all know I'm getting sad because the clock on the wall says I gotta get out of here. But before I go, as always, I want to thank Mike Chandler and the Rejoice Network family for just giving me the opportunity to be with you every Sunday. And to my producer, Everett Armstrong, who showed up, puts up with me, thank you. And to all of you, I just love you and I thank you for being with me every Sunday, for loving and supporting Dottie's Praise House. You know, without you, there would be no Praise House. For all your love and support, I say thank you, and I love you with all my heart and soul. So until next week, remember, whatever you're going through, God is telling you, I got this. God bless you, and I will see you next week.

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3: Hello, and welcome to Beyond the Praise. I'm your host, Willie Mae McIver. Beyond the Praise consists of contemporary and traditional gospel music, plus in-depth interviews with your favorite gospel artists. Our special guest today is gospel recording artist and pastor Dan Willis out of Chicago, Illinois. So listen out for him. Right now, though, we've got Mariah Carey, the Clark Sisters, with Jesus I Do, here on Beyond the Praise.

I've got to put this declaration in the room because I don't want you leaving here doubting what God's saying. I want you to know if he said it, it's got to happen. I want you to sing this when you

0: God will. Can y'all sing that real loud for me one time? Let me hear you say.
1: What's up, everybody? It's your boy, Pastor Mike Jr., and you're listening to Willie Mae McGyver on Beyond the Praise.

New for Pastor Mike Jr., it's called Suddenly. Here on Beyond the Praise, I'm Willie Mae McIver. Speaking of Pastor Mike Jr., he's going to be receiving a special award this year at the 41st Annual Stella Awards. Now, the Stella Awards will take place August 15th in Charlotte, North Carolina at the Spectrum Arena. The award he's getting, the Thomas A. Dorsey Most Notable Achievement Award. So congratulations to him on receiving his special award. Also receiving a special award will be Tasha Cobbs Leonard. She'll be getting the Aretha Franklin Icon Award. So congratulations to both of them. The Stella Awards again is August 15th in Charlotte, North Carolina. If you haven't got your tickets yet, they are going so fast, it might be sold out in the next couple of weeks. Now, they've got other things going on at the Stella Awards, too. I'll tell you more about that later. Here's Zacardi Cortez here on Beyond the Praise.

If Rance Allen was here, he'd say, I need you to work it out. Work it out. Just wave your hand and say,

0: That's new for Todd Delaney. We Say Yes, another anthem here on Beyond the Praise. I'm Willie Mae McIver for Beyond the Praise. Today we have the pleasure of having with us gospel recording artist and bishop, Bishop Dan Willis of Bishop Dan Willis and the Music Sermon. Welcome, Bishop.
1: Thank you so much for allowing me to be here. I'm really happy. Thank you for the opportunity.
0: Oh, great to have you here. So tell us, how did Bishop Dan Willis and the Music Sermon come together? When did it start?
1: Okay, you ready for this story? I have been a pastor in Chicago for 49 years, married to the same woman for 49 years. It all started when I was 16 years old. We were having services for about 4 or 5 weeks, and the pastor that was there, he left because there was no money, no people. And one little old lady that's now resting in heaven, she said, Dan can keep us together till we get a real pastor. Willie Mae, 49 years later, we're still looking for a real pastor, if you know somebody.
0: Oh,
1: and that's a true story.
0: It's a great story.
1: It grew from about 15 people to over 5,000 today, the largest multicultural church in Chicago, representing 72 nations. As you know, Chicago is the home of gospel music. You know, gospel music was just a part of my life. It's what carried me over and carried me through. So I spent almost 20 years on Thai Scout Records, the oldest black label in America.
0: Right.
1: As you can see, I'm a white boy from the south side of Chicago.
0: Beyond the Praise of gospel recording artist Dan Willis, here on Beyond the Praise.
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0: Nominated for 5 Stellar Awards, Lisa Noel Smith and the Brown Singers with Promises. Here on Beyond the Praise, I'm Willie Mae McIver. I told you I'd tell you about some other things going on at the Stellar Awards Week in Charlotte, North Carolina. 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I'm Willie Mae McIver for Beyond the Praise, and it's that time for our soap opera, The Bold and the Sanctified. Sherry, what's coming up?
1: Coming up on The Bold and the Sanctified, Joy is trying to have a heart-to-heart with her new roommate, and Doreen has a startling revelation that knocks Mama Lotz off her feet.
2: It's time for another episode of The Bold and the Sanctified.
3: Who do you like?
4: Well,
3: all right now, let's get the juicy, honey.
4: I really don't want to talk about
3: it. Come on now. We are roommates and we're going to be sharing everything.
4: Really? Well, who's your man?
3: Stay out of my business. Now, back to you. Who do you like? I may be able to help you.
4: His name is Marvin.
3: Marvin who?
4: Deacon Marvin from the church.
3: Marvin with those thick glasses.
4: Joy.
3: Girl, I ain't mad. You know there's somebody for everybody and I'll hook it up.
4: Joy, I don't need you to hook anything
3: up. I said I'll hook it up. Now you and your man Jesus, grab those boxes and bring them to my room and hurry it up.
5: Oh, Lord have mercy, Jesus. Say it ain't so. Not my grandbaby. Lord, say it ain't so.
6: Grandma.
5: Father, help your children.
6: Grandma.
5: Don't let them fall by the side of the road.
6: Grandma, that's not the worst part.
5: You mean there's more?
6: Yeah, if Bernita tells on me, then I'm going to have to tell where I got the alcohol.
5: Well, where did you get it? I want to know the person who's giving that old liquor to my granddaughter, because I promise you, they're going to pay.
6: I got it from you, Grandma. From under your bed.
5: Oh, Lord, say it ain't so. They done got the alcohol from... Wait, wonder. You mean... Oh, Jesus, the blanket of your grace has been removed and they can see my sins.
2: Ah, Tune in next time for another episode of The Bold and the Sanctified.

0: Ernest Pugh, Your Glory to See You. Before that, Daryl Walls, PJ Morton, Able. I'm Willie Mae McIver for Beyond the Praise. Our special guest today is Dan Willis of Dan Willis and the Music Sermon. Now, Pastor Dan, the Music Sermon group, which is about six people, before that group, you sang with a full choir. What was the name of that choir?
1: The Pentecostals of Chicago Mass Choir with Ty Scott Records. That was our choir. And so I've traveled the world with large groups, and it's a lot.
2: Yeah.
1: And so a couple of years ago, I was preaching one weekend, and I had this sort of epiphany, Sister Willie Mae, and it was during the course of my ministry of 49 years, the ups and downs of and folks and disloyalties and life,
2: yeah.
1: life just happened. I thought in my weakest moments, my most tired moments, I couldn't remember any sermon. I couldn't even remember my own sermon, but a song would pull me through the midnight hour. Come on, somebody.
2: Yes.
1: And a song would make me feel like I can make it, I can go on. So I thought, I'm going to preach a sermon called the Music Sermon. And so I put this group together, which is an aggregation of six of the greatest singers that you've ever heard. They are all members of Art Church.
2: Nice.
1: Well known in their own right. We started traveling. We did Norwegian cruise lines. We just got back from Hong Kong and Manila, Philippines. So this group is literally traveling all over the world. And it was produced by Grammy Award winner Phil Feaster. And so, but I'm really excited because you have to understand, I've recorded many times with mass choirs.
2: Yeah.
1: This is a small group of six people, and it's multicultural, and it's just truly been an amazing journey.
0: Beyond the Praise of gospel recording artist Dan Willis, here on Beyond the Praise.

0: New for Dan Willis and the Music Sermon, I Must Tell Jesus. Here on Beyond the Praise, I'm Willie Mae McIver, and our special guest today just happens to be Dan Willis. Pastor Dan, we just played your latest single. I love that rendition of that song. Tell us about it.
1: This single, oh Lord Jesus. Now you don't know me, I might flip this camera and run right here. This is called I Must Tell Jesus.
0: Yes.
1: You know, the old hymn, I Must Tell Jesus.
0: Right.
1: But it's the same lyrics, but it is put to a modern contemporary gospel feel that would remind you, as well as I know to do, of the iconic Kirk Carr
0: scene. Yeah.
1: So it's an upbeat. I call it the get up in the morning song. Okay. I Must Tell Jesus is when you roll out of bed, hit I Must Tell Jesus. And I promise you, by the time you are brushing your teeth, you will be dancing, and it'll change the trajectory of your day. That's what I Must Tell Jesus is.
0: You all did a great job with that. It's kind of like 2.0. You kind of took it to the next level.
1: Thank you. Yeah, I really like it because it just gets you going.
0: Yeah.
1: And it brings back the hymns without...
0: It does. So good to hear them.
1: Without telling anybody.
0: Right?
1: Without telling the next generation. This is the hymns of old.
0: Right. Now, what project is it on?
1: This is all called Bishop Dan Willis and the Music Sermon. That's the title of the project.
0: Oh, okay.
1: This is the first single. We're going to release three singles. This is the first one.
0: Okay.
1: So it's literally this week it's coming out. So you're playing. You're one of the ones playing it first.
0: Yeah.
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3: Nah. 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
4: All right.
3: Now, see these bottom numbers?
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13: Hey, what's up, everybody? It's Pastor Mike Jr. We said it's going to be big, and it gets no bigger than rocking with my auntie, Willie Mae McIver, on Beyond the Praise.

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1: Right here, we got the Get Up News, Griff's Prayer to Erica Ism, and the music that you love. 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Y'all know how we do. We'll be faith walking,
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1: Thanks for listening to Beyond the Praise. I'm your host, Willie Mae McIver. Beyond the Praise consists of contemporary and traditional gospel music, plus in-depth interviews with your favorite gospel artist. Our special guest today is gospel recording artist Dan Willis. Pastor Dan, I understand that you've got a project coming out soon, you and the Music Sermon Group. What's the name of the project?
2: This is all called Bishop Dan Willis and the Music Sermon. That's the title of the project.
1: Oh, okay.
2: This is the first single. We're going to release three singles. This is the first one.
1: Okay.
2: So it's literally this week it's coming out. So you're one of the ones playing it first.
1: Right? That is great. I'm so excited, and I'm so glad to see you all back on the music scene again. Now, so what can we expect on the project? Is it church, contemporary, traditional, praise and worship?
2: Say all of that.
1: Okay.
2: Bridget Campbell Heard, I call her Lulu, her and her husband have written such an amazing aggrandizement of songs put together. Some are hymns, some are new, some are worship.
1: Okay.
2: I have a song, one of the songs that I wrote for the project, I loved Jesse Dixon. So
1: yeah.
2: This song that I wrote would remind you of a Jesse Dixon kind of song.
1: Okay.
2: So there's some contemporary, there is up-tempo shouting gospel,
1: okay.
2: And there's this single, I Must Tell Jesus, which is your get up in the morning song.
1: Yeah.
2: So there's a little bit of everything on it.
1: Who's doing the lead vocals on I Must Tell Jesus?
2: That's Bridget Campbell Hurt.
1: Okay.
2: That's the daughter of Bishop Willie James Campbell. Again, she's been our minister of music here at the Lighthouse Church in Chicago for several decades now.
1: Yeah.
2: And she's just, well, she's a stellar award winner in her own right.
1: She is.
2: So she's just amazing. So she wrote this, her and her husband wrote this song, and she's the lead on it.
1: Beyond the Praise of gospel recording artist Dan Willis. Here on Beyond the Praise.

0: new for Travis Green, featuring Kiara Kiki Sheard Kelly. It's called Leper's Song. Here on Beyond the Praise, before that, Jermaine Dolly, Never Forget. I'm Willie Mae McIver. For Beyond the Praise, we want to congratulate Ty Scott Records, the only and oldest black gospel record label in the country. And they are celebrating 50 years. 50 years. They just had a midnight musical last week at the PAW convention, and that midnight musical featured John P. Key, Ruth LaAntra, Anthony Brown and Group Therapy, Jason Claiborne, and so many more. So congratulations to Ty Scott Records on 50 years and still kicking. I'm Willie Mae McIver for Beyond the Praise, and here is some advice for teens on how to live right.
1: Living Right, the show giving teens the tools they need to live right.
2: Now, Sherry, tell them what's going on.
3: Is there a such thing as peer pressure? These young people tend to think that there is.
4: They could pull you down, but that's your decision if you want them to pull you down. If you have friends that are unsafe, you can also say no to them and go with God.
3: On our website, we ask the question, is there really any such thing as peer pressure? One of your responses reads like this. I really do think that there is something called peer pressure, and the reason why I say that is because if you hang around a lot of smart people, you're going to want to keep your grades up to impress your friends. So the same things apply as far as bad influences. It's important as a young person that you fall totally in love with Jesus. Only then will you not be pressured to do the things that can do you harm and hurt his heart. This is Sherry Lynn, and you can find us on the web at livingright.org.
1: That's Living Right.
5: Living Right.
1: The show is fully dedicated to encouraging young people
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7: Hey, what's up, beautiful people? This is Kirk Franklin. You're listening to the queen of all things, Willie Mae McIver, y'all, on Beyond the Praise. Let's go.

0: It's in the choir, said baby. Yes, it is. Anybody still singing the choir? Where you at, choir members?
1: That's Bryn Jones with Praise in the Choir Stand, the remix, here on Beyond the Praise. Before that, Donnie McClurkin, Better After a While. I'm Willie Mae McIver for Beyond the Praise. Our special guest today is gospel recording artist Dan Willis. Now, Dan, we were talking about the new project that you all have, and what can we expect on it? Contemporary, traditional, praise and worship. What's on it? Any special guest?
2: Say all of that. Say all of that.
1: Okay.
2: One of the, Bridget Campbell Heard, I call her Lulu, her and her husband have written such an amazing aggrandizement of songs put together. Some are hymns, some are new, some are worship.
1: Okay.
2: I have a song, one of the songs that I wrote for the project, I loved Jesse Dixon. So
1: yeah.
2: This song that I wrote would remind you of a Jesse Dixon kind of song.
1: Okay.
2: So there's some contemporary, there is up-tempo shouting gospel,
1: okay.
2: And there's this single, I Must Tell Jesus, which is your get up in the morning song.
1: Yeah.
2: So there's a little bit of everything on it.
1: Who's doing the lead vocals on I Must Tell Jesus?
2: That's Bridget Campbell Hurt.
1: Okay.
2: That's the daughter of Bishop Willie James Campbell. Again, she's been our minister of music here at the Lighthouse Church in Chicago for several decades now.
1: Yeah.
2: And she's she's a stellar award winner in her own right.
1: She is.
2: So she's just amazing. So she wrote this, her and her husband wrote this song, and she's the lead on it.
1: Beyond the Praise of gospel recording artist Dan Willis, here on Beyond the Praise.
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0: Jason Nelson, you know that song just came out a little while ago. It's already number 3 on the Billboard Magazine Gospel Charts. It's a great song. It's called Made New. Here on Beyond the Praise, I'm Willie Mae McIver. Are you all cruisers? Do you all cruise? Well, let me tell you, there's a cruise coming up you might want to check out. Bishop Hezekiah Walker is cruising December 5th through the 12th, and you can cruise with him. It's called Choir Fest at the Sea. It leaves out of Miami December 5th. It's going to Turks and Caicos, San Juan, Puerto Rico, St. Thomas, the Bahamas. J.J. 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Now, I heard the ship is almost sold out, so it's a lot going on. Govern yourselves accordingly. I'm Willie Mae McIver for Beyond the Praise, and here is Barnita with a flashback.
1: Hey, everybody. Hi, I'm Barnita with a flashback on Beyond the Praise. Gospel recording artist Bishop F.C. Barnes grew up singing, playing the piano, and directing the choir at Mark's Chapel Church in Rocky Mount, North Carolina. In 1955, he answered his calling to preach and founded the Red Bud Holy Church in 1959. Even though preaching was real important to Bishop Barnes, it was his music career that made him famous. In 1979, while at a radio station in Rocky Mount, he met his future singing partner, Reverend Janice Brown. They ended up recording 8 albums together, and their hits included It's Me Again, Lord, Come On In The Room, and their biggest hit, Rough Side of the Mountain. I'm climbing up. Reverend Brown left Bishop Barnes in 1988 to get married, and he then formed a group called Company that featured his nieces, Deborah, Wanda, and Lisa. He also organized the Sunset Jubilaires, which now features his son, Luther Barnes. I'm Barnita with a flashback on Beyond the Praise.

0: Kim Person, Your Love. Before that, John P. Key with A Church Medley. Now, both of them have been nominated for 7 Stella Awards, and they're the top nominees for the Stella Awards this year. Congratulations to both of them. I'm Willie Mae McIver for Beyond the Praise. Our special guest today is gospel recording artist Dan Willis. Dan, how do you want to be remembered?
1: So, can I tell you? You want the truth?
2: Sure.
1: All right, first of all, I don't want to be laying in a casket. Who wants to be looking all dead, laying in a casket? I want to be sitting in a chair with a smile on my face, okay? Because I feel like this. We're only coming through here one time.
2: Right.
1: And I want my hand to be outstretched. I want so people can shake my hand or slap my hand or whatever. And I want them to walk past me and not cry. I want them to say, that white boy right there, he came through here one time and he had a good old time. I want to be remembered as living for Jesus.
2: Yeah.
1: Is the most wonderful life in the world. Having fun. Don't cry for me, as Cece said.
2: Yeah.
1: I want to be remembered for, I want him to walk by and point at me. And I don't know if my wife, I don't know if she'll let me sit in a chair.
2: Oh.
1: I don't know. My wife and my 4 kids and my 10 grandkids, I don't know if they'll let me sit in a chair.
2: You're right. They might not.
1: They might not. But whatever it is, I want people to walk by me someday and go, that boy right there, he had a good time coming through here.
2: Oh my goodness.
1: That's what's happening for me.
2: Yeah.
0: Beyond the Praise of gospel recording artist Dan Willis, here on Beyond the Praise.

0: the group Fire with I Can Count On You. Here on Beyond the Praise, I'm Willie Mae McIver. Our special guest today has been gospel recording artist Dan Willis of Dan Willis and the Music Sermon. Pastor Dan, is the full project available or just the single? What's available?
1: It is, but we're not releasing the whole thing yet.
2: Okay.
1: They can buy the whole thing right now on Spotify and wherever their musical, you know, things are. But we're not doing a lot of advertisement of the full project, but thank you for asking about that.
2: Okay.
1: So yes, people can, but I Must Tell Jesus is the 99-cent download people get, and just get up in your morning, get that thing, and you'll have dancing in your feet.
0: How can our listeners get in touch with you on social media?
1: Lord Jesus, we are everywhere. Just Google Bishop Dan Willis and the Music Sermon. We are, like my 90-year-old mother says to me, my 90-year-old mother says to me, dear God, because she's, my mother's a musician.
2: Okay.
1: And so, so she says, dear God, if I turn on Instagram, you're there. If I turn on Facebook, you're there. If I turn on TikTok, you're there.
2: Oh, no,
1: you have to know my mother to know all that.
2: Wow.
1: So you can find us anywhere. Bishop Dan Willis, YouTube, and the Music Sermon.
0: Wonderful. I look forward to catching up with you all of those platforms. And congratulations on this project.
1: Thank you so very kindly. You're just the sweetest ever, and I'm truly so grateful for you. Thank you.
0: Thank you. Thank you for letting God use you for all of these years, not just in the church, but on the radio.
1: Thank you so much. I never left the church. I'm still pastoring the same church, same woman. And that doesn't mean 49 years of pastoring the same church and married to the same woman. It doesn't mean you know everything, but it does mean you've learned a few things along
0: the way. That's right.
1: And what I've learned is that if you have joy, you can make it through whatever you're facing.
0: Yeah, I love that. What a great way to end. Thank you so much again, Bishop. Continue success in all that you do, and please keep in touch with us.
1: I thank you so kindly from the bottom of my heart.
0: You're welcome. Thank you.
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0: That is the number one gospel song in the country right now, according to Billboard Magazine Gospel Charts. Ron Carter, Ricky Dillard, Open My Eyes. Here on Beyond the Praise, I'm Willie Mae McIver. We want to take time out to thank our special guest today, gospel recording artist Dan Willis. His latest single, With the Music Sermon, I Must Tell Jesus, is available now. Do support their ministry, okay? Looking at the clock, my time is just about up. Had a great time, though. I pray you did, too. God bless you. And we look forward to you joining us next time when we take another trip beyond the praise.
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0: Hey family, it's Willie Mo Jr. here, and I got a special love for Little Rock. God has done a special work in my life. Many of you all remember me for being the guy that they call Pretty Willie. 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But let me tell you something. 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
1: Right here, we got the Get Up News, Griff's prayer to Erica Ism and the music that you love. So wake up with us. Y'all know how we do. We'll be faith walking.
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0: 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God has done a special work in my life. Many of you all remember me for being the guy that they call Pretty Willie. If I can be honest, the pretty gone, but I'm holding on to handsome pretty good. But let me tell you something, God can work a new thing in your life, and he can change the chapters of your life. And that's why I'm so grateful that I get an opportunity to be on radio in my second home, Little Rock, Arkansas. 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
1: 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Y'all know how we do. We'll be faith walking,
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0: Hey family, it's Willie Mo Jr. here, and I got a special love for Little Rock. God has done a special work in my life. Many of you all remember me for being the guy that they call Pretty Willie. If I can be honest, the pretty gone, but I'm holding on to handsome pretty good. But let me tell you something. God can work a new thing in your life, and he can change the chapters of your life. And that's why I'm so grateful that I get an opportunity to be on radio in my second home, Little Rock, Arkansas. 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
1: 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So wake up with us. Y'all know how we do. We'll be faith walking.
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0: 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God has done a special work in my life. Many of you all remember me for being the guy that they call Pretty Willie. If I can be honest, the pretty gone, but I'm holding on to handsome pretty good. But let me tell you something, God can work a new thing in your life, and he can change the chapters of your life. And that's why I'm so grateful that I get an opportunity to be on radio in my second home, Little Rock, Arkansas. 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
1: Shabbat, to commend or to praise something or someone with a loud voice, with a loud exuberant voice. 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
1: 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So wake up with us. Y'all know how we do. We'll be faith walking,
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